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0: Good afternoon to you. I'm Lindsay Draper. The Center for the Future is working with companies that would collaborate with students and faculty of the Embry-Riddle Aeronautical University campus.
2: Professor John Haas teamed up with former Chancellor Frank Ayers to present this concept to the Prescott City Council in 2019. In August 2020, Council approved funding to seed the concept. During a live appearance on yesterday's Talk of the Town on KQ&A, Haas told host Sanford Cohen how the center helps rural residents.
3: You have to be aware that some job opportunities don't exist in rural areas, which is why we're trying to work with the U.S. Department of Agriculture Rural Business Development Grants to be able to help support the Center for the Future.
2: Haas explained how Yavapai County would benefit from new data centers.
3: The future data center and the kind that we expect we would want to have in Yavapai County, for instance, would recycle its water. It would generate more electricity than it's using and therefore give electricity back to the grid and to the county.
2: The Regional Opportunity Foundation and its center project have operations on North Marina Street. It celebrated its fifth anniversary this month. I'm Bill Monroe reporting.
0: If you've recently bought glutinous rice balls, make sure they aren't part of a nationwide recall before eating them. The Kong Gang Corporation is recalling specific lots of rice balls with black sesame filling because it may contain undeclared peanuts. According to Yavapai County Community Health Services officials, people who have an allergy or severe sensitivity to peanuts run the risk of serious or life-threatening allergic reactions if they eat these products. They come in a 14-ounce bag and were distributed online and at retail stores throughout Arizona. No illnesses have been reported to date. The recall was initiated after a customer reported suspected peanut content in the product, which had been distributed in packaging that didn't disclose the presence of peanuts. Anyone who has bought the affected product is urged to return it to the place of purchase for a full refund. For more information on this recall, visit yavapaiaz.gov. 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
0: Taking a look at your Mix 106 weather. Calling for mostly clear skies overnight tonight, sunny and hot for the weekend. Expect an overnight low of 70 tonight in the Prescott Quad Cities with a high tomorrow of 101, Sunday high of 98. Cottonwood in the Verde Valley, 78 for a low tonight with a high tomorrow of 114, Sunday high of 113. 58, the overnight low in Flagstaff tonight with a high tomorrow of 94, rounding out the weekend with a high of 95. It's just after 5 o'clock. I hope you have a great rest of your Friday. I'm Lindsay Draper. Now let's get you back to your favorite mix of music for over 40 years. 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

0: Love this song. BB Rexha and Florida Georgia Line with Meant to Be. So good, right? I know. I remember when it came out. I'm Gina. Our feel-good story comes out of Trinidad and Tobago. If you've ever been to Trinidad and Tobago, it's almost like a third world country down there. It's beautiful. More than 3,000 people there got their sight back. An amazing 12-day medical mission that provided free eye surgeries. They brought in volunteer surgeons who used a high-volume cataract surgery technique and allowed them to perform up to 450 procedures a day. Many of these patients could never afford the surgery, so it was really a blessing. People regaining their eyesight, what a blessing, right? Feel good story for sure. On the way, James Arthur up next with Say You Won't Let Go.
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Thank you, Prescott, Quad Cities, Cottonwood, Verde Valley, Flagstaff, and all of Northern Arizona. We couldn't have done it without you.

0: glass animals with heat waves, and people have been trying to beat the heat any way they can. Our viral video, though, of a 16-year-old lifeguard, just not for nothing. Being a lifeguard can be extremely dangerous, all right? Especially in California, where the waves can just come crashing down. And I don't know if you saw this earlier this week. 16-year-old lifeguard fought off a powerful ocean wave to save a young boy who was struggling in the ocean. This happened in Santa Cruz, California, and it went viral. Wow. He just, you know, talk about a 16-year-old with resilience, wit, and being so smart, fighting off that powerful wave to save that young boy. Woo! That's all you have to do. Put in 16-year-old lifeguard saves a young boy in Santa Cruz, and it'll be the first thing that comes up. First thing that comes up for us is Lady Gaga with Just Dance.
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4: 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Going for mostly clear skies overnight tonight, sunny and hot for the weekend. Expect an overnight low of 70 tonight in the Prescott Quad Cities with a high tomorrow of 101, Sunday high of 98. Cottonwood in the Verde Valley, 78 for a low tonight with a high tomorrow of 114, Sunday high of 113. 58, the overnight low in Flagstaff tonight with a high tomorrow of 94, rounding out the weekend with a high of 95. That's your forecast. 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

0: TGIF, and I am done for the day. How are you doing? I know, it immediately put a big smile on my face. Just saying that puts a big smile on my face. So I'm going to get out of here and leave you back inside the music with Sabrina Carpenter and Espresso. Have a great rest of your Friday. See ya.
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0: talking. Late Night Talking and Harry Styles with you there. And it's Andrew J. Great to have you along. How is your Friday going? Hopefully you had a good week and you're ready for some fun this weekend to take us along with you. Rihanna coming up. Stick around.
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8: This check of your Mix 106 weather being brought to you by Northern Arizona Healthcare. Going for mostly clear skies overnight tonight, sunny and hot for the weekend. Expect an overnight low of 70 tonight in the Prescott Quad Cities with a high tomorrow of 101, Sunday high of 98. Cottonwood in the Verde Valley, 78 for a low tonight with a high tomorrow of 114, Sunday high of 113. 58, the overnight low in Flagstaff tonight with a high tomorrow of 94, rounding out the weekend with a high of 95. That's your forecast. 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

0: Teddy Swims. It's Lose Control, and I'm Andrew Jay, and it's great to have you along. Hope you're having a good one. Hang tight, you too, coming up.
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13: Hi, this is Scott O'Neill from the Scott O'Neill Band of Northern Arizona Blues Alliance. 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

0: Hunter X and Golden from the K-pop Demon Hunters universe. And it's Andrew J. Great to have you along. One of my classic favorites from 1985 from Tears for Fears on the way.
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1: 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The Variety.

It's NSYNC. That's Tear Another Heart. I'm Andrew J. It's great to have you along, and happy Friday as we head towards the weekend. Glad to have you here for it. Stick around for Culture Club coming up. 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

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And when I'm rolling around town, I like to ride the Rust Bus on the Mix 106.9.

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0: from his album The Romantic. It's Bruno Mars and Risk It All. It's Andrew J. Great to have you along on your Friday. It is National Cotton Candy Day, which I think is finally appropriate this time of the year. Maybe you're going out to a fair or something. Hey, cotton candy is going to be on that menu, isn't it? What's interesting is we actually celebrate it twice a year. Yeah. It's also celebrated like in early December, which I think is the oddest place to celebrate Cotton Candy Day. Because, I mean, well, yeah, cotton candy sort of looks like snow, I suppose, if you sort of squint. But, yeah, I don't think so. But it's cotton candy. Find some before the day's up, if you can. In the meantime, John Mayer is coming your way.
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14: KPPP Weather. 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Going for mostly clear skies overnight tonight, sunny and hot for the weekend. Expect an overnight low of 70 tonight in the Prescott Quad Cities with a high tomorrow of 101, Sunday high of 98. Cottonwood in the Verde Valley, 78 for a low tonight with a high tomorrow of 114, Sunday high of 113. 58, the overnight low in Flagstaff tonight with a high tomorrow of 94, rounding out the weekend with a high of 95. That's your forecast. 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

0: Louis Capaldi, someone you loved. It is Andrew J., someone you listen to here on the radio. 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Stand by. I got the Jonas Brothers coming up.
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0: I want you, I need you, oh God. I need these beautiful things that I've got.
1: Beautiful things. It is Benson Boone, and I'm Andrew Jay, and thank you so much for hanging out. It's great to have you here as we head into the weekend. Keep it here. Got Gautier coming up.
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Kenny Loggins had a way of getting into a lot of soundtracks. From Caddyshack, I'm All Right. Hi there, it is Andrew J. Welcome, and it's great to have you here. Making some memories with Maroon 5.

KDBV The Mix 106.9, celebrating 40 years of bringing you your favorite music. Thank you, Prescott Quad Cities, Cottonwood, Verde Valley, Flagstaff, and all of Northern Arizona. We couldn't have done it without you.

0: Shibuzi, just looking for a little good news. I'm Andrew J. It's great to have you here. We found out earlier today it's National Cotton Candy Day. It is also National Spam Day. And no, I don't mean that stuff you get in your email inbox. I'm talking about the canned meat product that is spam. Came to us in 1937, and you know who in this country eats the most of it? The state of Hawaii. Hang on, I got Sarah Bareilles coming up.
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18: This check of your Mix 106 weather being brought to you by Northern Arizona Healthcare. Going for mostly clear skies overnight tonight, sunny and hot for the weekend. Expect an overnight low of 70 tonight in the Prescott Quad Cities with a high tomorrow of 101, Sunday high of 98. Cottonwood in the Verde Valley, 78 for a low tonight with a high tomorrow of 114, Sunday high of 113. 58, the overnight low in Flagstaff tonight with a high tomorrow of 94, rounding out the weekend with a high of 95. That's your forecast. 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

0: It's Circles, and that's Post Malone, and it's Andrew J. hanging out. Thanks for making me part of your day today. Stick around. I've got the American Authors on the way.
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1: A great song is a great song, and there are a lot of great songs to go around. 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

All You Wanted. That's Michelle Branch. Great to have you along. It is Andrew Jay, and I've got all the music you want tonight. Let's stick around. We're going to get to Eric Carmen in a bit. And here's Beyonce.

0: I Just Might off of his album The Romantic. That's Bruno Mars there. Hi there, I'm Andrew J. Stick around, got Katy Perry coming up.
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14: This check of your Mix 106 weather being brought to you by Northern Arizona Healthcare. Going for mostly clear skies overnight tonight, sunny and hot for the weekend. Expect an overnight low of 70 tonight in the Prescott Quad Cities with a high tomorrow of 101, Sunday high of 98. Cottonwood in the Verde Valley, 78 for a low tonight with a high tomorrow of 114, Sunday high of 113. 58, the overnight low in Flagstaff tonight with a high tomorrow of 94, rounding out the weekend with a high of 95. That's your forecast. 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

0: Della Langley, that's Choosin' Texas. Great to have you along. Andrew J. hanging out. Thanks for making me part of your Friday. Hang tight. I got Miles Smith coming up.
1: Our specialty is variety.
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0: Sam Smith and Stay With Me. I'm Andrew J. Thank you for staying here with me and stick around. Matthew Wilder's on the way. I'm heading out the door and I'll see you again soon.
1: Here's the deal. 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

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Thank you, Prescott Quad Cities, Cottonwood, Verde Valley, Flagstaff, and all of Northern Arizona. 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

0: By request, that's Ed Sheeran with Bad Habits. It's me, JC, and talking about bad habits, according to Men's Health Magazine, they're saying that 30% of male drivers admit that they have nearly crashed their car because they were checking out somebody of the opposite sex. Yeah, keep their eyes on the road. I'm just saying. Yeah. Still to come, music from Big Mountain as well as Olivia Dean. But stick around, Taylor Swift coming up next.
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7: This check of your Mix 106 weather being brought to you by Northern Arizona Healthcare. Going for mostly clear skies overnight tonight, sunny and hot for the weekend. Expect an overnight low of 70 tonight in the Prescott Quad Cities with a high tomorrow of 101, Sunday high of 98. Cottonwood in the Verde Valley, 78 for a low tonight with a high tomorrow of 114, Sunday high of 113. 58, the overnight low in Flagstaff tonight with a high tomorrow of 94, rounding out the weekend with a high of 95. That's your forecast. 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

0: Man I Need is a love song built on direct communication and emotional clarity rather than hesitation. Yeah, Olivia Dean actually is quoted as saying the song's about knowing how you deserve to be loved and not being afraid to be able to ask for it. Well, I've got Vanessa Carlton and 1,000 Miles coming up next. Stick around.
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0: And that, of course, is Leona Lewis. It's me, JC, welcoming you to the weekend. I am so glad that you decided to be able to hang out with me, if only for a moment or two. It doesn't matter. I'll just stay as long as you can. Yeah. Hey, if you're one of those people who have a hard time being able to make decisions, well, it turns out that all you really need to do is take a big breath. Turns out people are better at choosing after the deep exhale. And that's because breathing activates a region in your brain associated with decision making. So let's go ahead and breathe together, shall we? Here we go. Yeah, I'm definitely going to stick around. I've got B-52's Love Shack coming up.
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Well, if you don't already have your dancing shoes on, there's still plenty of time to be able to go ahead and get them on. Hey, you know what? As a matter of fact, you don't need any dancing shoes at all. Yeah, here's NSYNC. Bye, bye, bye.

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And if you want to have a fun ride, jump on the Rush Bus with Russ Edwards.

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0: Alex Warren with Ordinary. It's me, JC, and here's a news flash. It turns out that hot weather makes you stupid and grumpy. According to Women's Health Magazine, losing just 2% of your body weight through sweat can actually mess with your mind and your mood. Not only that, but dehydration equals grumpiness and spacey thinking, while high temps can hurt your decision-making and problem-solving abilities. Just thought I'd pass it along, in case you didn't already know. Well, now you do.
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13: calling for mostly clear skies overnight tonight, sunny and hot for the weekend. Expect an overnight low of 70 tonight in the Prescott Quad Cities with a high tomorrow of 101, Sunday high of 98. Cottonwood in the Verde Valley, 78 for a low tonight with a high tomorrow of 114, Sunday high of 113. 58, the overnight low in Flagstaff tonight with a high tomorrow of 94, rounding out the weekend with a high of 95. That's your forecast. 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

0: Young, old, or right in the middle, everyone's welcome on board.
1: This is Bryce from Prescott Valley, and if you like to have fun, ride the Rust Bus on the Mix.

0: So that song right there, Stay, almost never saw the light of day. Yeah, the Kid Laroi wasn't really convinced the glossy synth-pop track fit the image he was trying to build early in his career. That is until Justin Bieber persuaded him otherwise. Good thing Bieber was there. Helped him out just a little bit. Great song. Ed Sheeran, Thinking Out Loud, is coming up next.
1: Hi, this is Dirt Crew Monster Truck driver and owner Jerry Beck, and I'm putting the pedal to the metal on the Russ Bus with Russ Edwards.

0: Originally done by Tracy Chapman, that's Luke Combs with his version of Fast Car. It's me, JC, and talking about cars, it turns out that if we give traits to our cars, like we call it he or she or even naming them, turns out that we're more likely to engage in road rage than those who don't. This is according to a recent study. It also states that people with bumper stickers or items hanging from the rearview mirror are more likely to be aggressive and impatient as well. Well, don't be impatient at all, okay? Stick around, because I've got Maroon 5 coming up next.
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I'll share with you, I think, a surefire way to be able to make that happen in about 13 minutes. 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

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Thank you, Prescott Quad Cities, Cottonwood, Verde Valley, Flagstaff, and all of Northern Arizona. We couldn't have done it without you.

0: Die With a Smile by Lady Gaga, along with Bruno Mars. It's me, JC. So if you're in need of, like, say, a happiness boost, right? You're kind of feeling sort of down in the dumps. May I suggest, take a selfie. Turns out that snapping a funny, happy, or silly selfie gives you an instant mood boost, according to researchers. And if you send it to a friend, well, that gives you even more of a positive response. That is, of course, if they like it. If they don't like it, well, then you're back to being kind of, down in the dumps.
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0: That song was written by Linda Perry, you know, the singer and songwriter for Four Non-Blondes, known for their 1992 hit, What's Up? Well, she wrote that one for Christina Aguilera, and of course the song is beautiful. I've got Kelly Clarkson and Breakaway coming up.
1: A great song is a great song, and there are a lot of great songs to go around. The variety.

0: Olivia Dean with So Easy to Fall in Love. It's me, JC. Yeah, it's easy to fall in love unless, of course, you're a guy holding a cat. Yeah, okay, so this is the takeaway from a study that where they found that women are less likely to swipe right or say yes to men that are posing with a cat in the picture. As scientists evidently showed hundreds of women photos of two men, both men pictured with and without a furry companion. The responses showed that the men's luck got noticeably worse when the women saw a picture of a cat. Men holding cats were viewed as less masculine, more neurotic, and less dateable.
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0: That's Deep Blue Something with Breakfast at Tiffany's. Stick around, still to come, music from Daryl Hall and John Oates, as well as Rima and Selena Gomez. But now, here's Adele.
1: Hello.

0: teaming up with Selena Gomez, of course, as Rima with Calm Down, which actually won the Best Afro Beats at the 2023 MTV Video Music Awards. It was also the first Afro Beats hit to reach the top three in the Hot 100. Well, I've got Mr. Big coming up, as well as Taylor Swift, and Anti-Hero is next.
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0: Ed Sheeran right there with Shivers. It's me, JC. Okay, so I was spending some time on the internet, and I came across this article from the British Journal of Social Psychology. Now, how I got there exactly, I can't remember. But, I mean, I'm telling you, I fell down the rabbit hole. But it turns out that people who frequently exaggerate or distort the truth, basically, you know, people who lie, it turns out that they really don't believe that they're going to fall for the same trick. According to the research, they are. Yep, they're more likely to be able to fall for somebody else's BS than their own, because that's just how smart they really are. Now, we've got MJ coming up, little Michael Jackson next.
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1: More songs you like, fewer songs you don't. That's how we do variety.

Found on his album, Love is a Four-Letter Word, released back in 2012. That's Jason Mraz, and I won't give up. I've got Cyndi Lauper coming up, but now it's time to check in with Maroon 5.

0: Hi, this is Scott O'Neill from the Scott O'Neill Band of Northern Arizona Blues Alliance. When I'm not ripping out tunes on my guitar, I'm kicking back on the Rust Bus with Russ Edwards on KPPV.
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KDBV The Mix 106.9, celebrating 40 years of bringing you your favorite music. Thank you, Prescott Quad Cities, Cottonwood, Verde Valley, Flagstaff, and all of Northern Arizona. We couldn't have done it without you.

0: Bruno Mars right there with Risk It All. It's me, JC, officially welcoming you to the first day of August. Yeah, made it through July, and now we're ushering in the month of August. We're also ushering in International Clown Week. 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I'm raising my hand here. Yeah, can't say I'm a big fan, but that's just me, and probably a childhood issue I ought to seek counseling over.
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0: Well, if you're looking for something fun to be able to do, may I suggest going to check out Benson Boone? Yeah, he's going to be live in concert throughout all the United States the month of August. If you want to be able to zero in a little bit more specifically as to where you can see him, BensonBoone.com. Of course, the name of the song is Sorry I'm Here for Someone Else. I've got Lady Gaga and Bad Romance coming up.
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0: You know, that's one of those songs that you don't want to hear after you break up with somebody. Yeah, there's always something there to remind me by Naked Eyes. Here's music by Lord.
1: I've never seen

bad fantasy. Hi, this is Chino Valley's own Drew Rinn from X Factor and American Idol. And when I want to have fun in the morning, I hop on board the Rust Bus right here at 106.9 KPPB.

0: yeah. Thank you, DJ.
1: DJ Got Us Falling in Love by Usher featuring Pitbull. That's me, JC. 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A groom would ask his closest friends and relatives to be able to help him physically abduct a woman from her family or her home village if her parents were refusing to be able to give the necessary permission for the marriage. 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

0: Okay, so when that song reached number one on the alternative airplay, it gave Glass Animals their first ever chart-topping Billboard single. Of course, Heat Waves is the name of the song. I've got Gnarls, Barkley, and Crazy coming up.
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0: Taylor Swift right there with her newest hit, I Knew It, I Knew You. It's me, JC, and it's time for me to get on out of here. Thank you so much for joining me. I hope you have a fantastic weekend. Can't wait to talk to you next time.
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George Michael and Elton John, and Don't Let the Sun Go Down on Me. Hey, good morning. I'm Scott. Thanks for having us on as we kick off that first day of August with Maroon 5 and Payphone.

KDBB The Mix 106.9, celebrating 40 years of bringing you your favorite music. Thank you, Prescott Quad Cities, Cottonwood, Verde Valley, Flagstaff, and all of Northern Arizona. We couldn't have done it without you.

0: That's too sweet. All right, well, if you're a fan of that Jumanji movie franchise, did you know the new trailer for Jumanji Open World is officially out? Yeah, if you want to check that out online, Dwayne The Rock Johnson, Jack Black, Kevin Hart, and Karen Gillan all coming on back for another adventure together. The movie is due to hit theaters on Christmas Day.
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0: Alan Langley at Choose in Texas. Well, I'll tell you who's a little disgruntled, a little irritated, a little sad. That would be Evan Rachel Wood. She says she was not asked to return for Practical Magic 2. Yeah, if you remember in the original, she's the one who played Sandra Bullock's oldest daughter. Yeah, that's kind of a big ouch.
1: Our specialty is variety.
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0: Ed Sheeran, and camera. All right, well, I wanted to see that new movie, Michael. I have not seen it. I figured, oh, well, I'll wait until it comes out on streaming. However, now I'm hearing Michael's going to start streaming on Stars on August 10th. That's not too far off, but, yeah, I don't have Stars, so that's a problem.
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Rachel Platten and Fight Song. Hey, good morning. Thanks for having us on as we officially kick off August 2026. My name is Scott, and from One Republic, this is Secrets.

0: That's Olivia Dean in Man I Need. Well, it's official. If you're a fan of the Spider-Man movie franchise, the newest Spidey flick is officially in theaters this weekend, and it actually came in with a 90% score on Rotten Tomatoes, which is pretty good. Some people are calling it the best Spider-Man movie in 22 years.
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0: The Fate of Ophelia from Taylor Swift. Well, yikes, not a good summer for that movie Supergirl. It is now officially the third fastest DC comic superhero movie to go from movie theaters to digital release. Yeah, that's never a good sign when that transition happens super fast. Yeah, it comes in behind Shazam and Joker.
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0: And Shibuzi and a bar song. Well, have you heard this? Pop superstar George Michael's estate is suing his former best buddy over footage from a recording of a lost album. Yeah, the guy apparently has been charging fans to watch a 90-minute video that he actually recorded when George was working in the studio on an album. I'm going to be honest. I mean, if that was me and I had recorded the video, I mean, I'd probably try to capitalize on it too. If they didn't want him to do that, at the time, they should have told him not to be recording. I mean, he recorded it. He kind of owns it, don't you think?
1: If Ernest Hemingway was alive today, would he say this to you?
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Thank you, Prescott Quad Cities, Cottonwood, Verde Valley, Flagstaff, and all of Northern Arizona. We couldn't have done it without you.

0: Nelly Furtado, and I'm Like a Bird. Well, congrats to L.A. Chargers quarterback Justin Herbert. Justin is officially engaged to pop star Madison Beer. I don't know if you've heard the statistics, though. There is a ton of supporting evidence that NFL players who get engaged prior to the next NFL season go on to have one of their best seasons in their entire career.
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14: 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In Prescott and the Quad Cities, for your Saturday hot, your high near 99 degrees. Tonight, look for an overnight low near 71 degrees under mostly clear skies. Sunny and hot tomorrow, 98 degrees for your high, and then Monday, sunny and 95 degrees. In Cottonwood and the Verde Valley for this weekend, the National Weather Service has issued an extreme heat warning through Sunday. Look for a high on your Saturday of 110 degrees. Tonight, you'll see mostly clear conditions. 75 degrees will be your low. On Sunday, sunny and hot again, 110 for your high. And you'll see a slight chance of thunderstorms on your Saturday in Flagstaff, 92 your high. Partly cloudy tonight with a low of 62, and mostly sunny skies will prevail on Sunday, 92 degrees your high. Have an awesome Saturday. 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
15: Hi, this is Chino Valley's own Drew Rinn from X Factor and American Idol. 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

0: Alex Warren with Ordinary. All right, well, the group BTS a little ticked off at the Grammy Awards for having a new song category called Best Asian Pop Music Performance. Okay, they've kind of got a point. Why would you create an Asian pop music performance category unless you're creating categories all around the world for different areas? I don't know. It just seems a little weird. All seven of the members of BTS said they're not going to be attending the Grammy Awards when they roll around again.
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1: Hi, this is Chino Valley's own Drew Wren from X Factor and American Idol. 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

There's Charlie Puth helping us fire up that very first Saturday of August with attention. My name is Scott. Good morning. Thanks for having us tuned in. Certainly appreciate the company around here. This is Christina Perry. She calls this 1,000 Years. Hi.

0: There's the weekend and Blinding Lights. All right, well, I'm going to be honest. I've always kind of had my suspicions about the guy. Have you heard that four women have now accused Jared Leto of criminal conduct? Yeah, allegations include underage girls. A new BBC documentary feature accounts from 10 women, 9 speaking publicly for the very first time. Yeah, alleging the misconduct went down from 2002 to 2016. Yikes.
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13: 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In Prescott and the Quad Cities for your Saturday hot, your high near 99 degrees. Tonight, look for an overnight low near 71 degrees under mostly clear skies. Sunny and hot tomorrow, 98 degrees for your high, and then Monday, sunny and 95 degrees. In Cottonwood and the Verde Valley for this weekend, the National Weather Service has issued an extreme heat warning through Sunday. Look for a high on your Saturday of 110 degrees. Tonight, you'll see mostly clear conditions. 75 degrees will be your low. On Sunday, sunny and hot again, 110 for your high. And you'll see a slight chance of thunderstorms on your Saturday in Flagstaff, 92 your high. Partly cloudy tonight with a low of 62. And mostly sunny skies will prevail on Sunday, 92 degrees your high. Have an awesome Saturday. 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

0: It's Olivia Dean, and so easy. All right, well, maybe you've heard the rumors going around about Tom Holland potentially hosting Saturday Night Live at some point. Well, Tom said the other day he's actually hesitant to host an episode of SNL because he has dyslexia, and it would be really hard for him to read the cue cards on the show.
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0: There's Ed Sheeran with Bad Habits. All right, well, out of curiosity, do you use your turn signal? I was just reading that about 7% of drivers around the country say they purposely do not use their turn signals because it, quote, adds excitement. I'm going to be honest, it's kind of a pet peeve of mine. I pretty much always use my turn signals.
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Wow, it's Beyonce with all the single ladies. Happy Saturday to you. Happy August to you. First day of a brand new month. I am Craig Collins, making sure it is not a bad day.

0: That is the band that is not a real band. Huntrix is a fictional group from K-pop Demon Hunters made up of the characters Rumi, Mira, and Zoe. Now, in real life, their names are E.G., Audrey Nuna, and Ray Amy. Up next, we've got Kelly Clarkson.
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3: 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In Prescott and the Quad Cities for your Saturday hot, your high near 99 degrees. Tonight, look for an overnight low near 71 degrees under mostly clear skies. Sunny and hot tomorrow, 98 degrees for your high, and then Monday, sunny and 95 degrees. In Cottonwood and the Verde Valley for this weekend, the National Weather Service has issued an extreme heat warning through Sunday. Look for a high on your Saturday of 110 degrees. Tonight, you'll see mostly clear conditions. 75 degrees will be your low. On Sunday, sunny and hot again, 110 for your high. And you'll see a slight chance of thunderstorms on your Saturday in Flagstaff, 92 your high. Partly cloudy tonight with a low of 62, and mostly sunny skies will prevail on Sunday, 92 degrees your high. Have an awesome Saturday. 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

0: Did you have some espresso with your breakfast this morning? Or maybe you're planning to if you haven't had any breakfast yet. How about some eggs? The way you cook your eggs, by the way, has a big difference as to how many calories you're going to consume. Probably one of the worst ways to have your eggs are scrambled with milk and butter. That would be 128 calories. I'm assuming this is per egg. Eggs fried in olive oil come in next on the list at 118 calories. Then eggs fried in butter. Yeah, butter is less calories than olive oil. That shocked me. Boiled eggs would be 77 calories. And poached eggs, probably the best way you can do it, 72 calories each.
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0: doing some stargazing with Miles Smith on this first day of August. Not a whole lot of big name celebrities having birthdays today. Joe Elliott, the lead singer for Def Leppard, turns 67. Adam Duritz, the front man for Counting Crows, remember their song Mr. Jones? He turns 62 today. And Jason Momoa, ladies, what are you doing for his birthday? 47 today.
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2: 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I'm looking at Bahama Bucks, Shaved Ice. 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If you're not in Prescott, it's worth the drive, I promise you. So, again, that is 3250 Gateway Boulevard, Suite 102, just right next to Famous Footwear right here in Prescott, right at the Pine Ridge Marketplace. So, on top of that, we have the radio station is here. We are doing live giveaways. We have tons of knickknacks. There are Diamondback tickets up for grabs, so make sure you get over here. All you need is a name and a phone number. Drop it in the bucket. Legendary Total Wellness themselves are going to be doing some pretty cool giveaways every half hour. So, if you're here, there is a chance that you get to win some cool prizes. If you're here, there's a guarantee that you leave with some cool knickknacks. I'm sure we have breakfast burritos on the way right now, so if you're hungry, that's just one more reason to get over here. Shaved Ice from Bahama Bucks. Some of these flavors on this menu, I've never seen anything like it. They get creative. So get over here, beat the heat. It's going to be a hot one today, so make sure you get your snow cones. We have ice cold water for you guys over here at Legendary Total Wellness Longevity Spa. Grand opening. It looks like we're getting ready to cut the ribbon here. So get over here. They're doing full tours. Here in a minute, we'll go ahead and give you a virtual tour, but there's a bunch of cool amenities here. It's nothing like you've ever seen before here at Legendary Total Wellness. 3250 Gateway Boulevard, Suite 102, right here next to Famous Footwear across from Get Fit Prescott. There's a coffee bar inside. Help yourself. They're doing cool giveaways. Here at KPPV, we have some cool giveaways, some cool knickknacks. It would be awesome to see all of you here, see all your smiling faces on this amazing Saturday morning. Come out, get your snow cones. Come see what this facility has to offer. I promise you, it's nothing like you've ever seen before. This place is for the people. It is a nonprofit for the people. They're going to help you out if you have any sort of problem, any medical problem. They are here for you. They have all sorts of different amenities, all sorts of cool contraptions here. I'm going to have to go in here in a minute once the ribbon cutting is done. That way I can share with you guys what we have in here. So, Legendary Total Wellness Longevity Spa. 3250 Gateway Boulevard, Suite 102, right next to Famous Footwear here at Pine Ridge Marketplace. If you're here, if you walk in the mall, I strongly encourage you bring your walk over this direction. It is totally worth it. I am Dakota McMains with The Mix 106.
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0: Hi, this is Scott O'Neill from the Scott O'Neill Band of Northern Arizona Blues Alliance. When I'm not ripping out tunes on my guitar, I'm kicking back on the Rust Bus with Russ Edwards on KPPV.
1: We're into the mix!

Cause you're the only one for me, I'm never gonna say no. 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
8: Hey, KPPV fan, this is Dakota McMains here, Legendary Total Wellness, and I'm sitting here with Mary, who is a walking testimony for how well Legendary Total Wellness really does work. So, Mary, could you tell me a little bit about your experience here?
9: On January 13th, last year, I had a slight fall, and the next day I started what happened to be 9 months of headaches with no neurologist or any other doctor could figure out, because they were exploding all over my head in different areas. Sometimes they'd last a day, sometimes they'd last 3 days. I tried everything, and I finally just said, I drove by Legendary Wellness Spa, and I said, what have I got to lose? 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
8: 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We're right next to Famous Footwear right now. 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

KDBB The Mix 106.9, celebrating 40 years of bringing you your favorite music. Thank you, Prescott Quad Cities, Cottonwood, Verde Valley, Flagstaff, and all of Northern Arizona. 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

0: With Risk It All, that is Bruno Mars. August 1st, it was on this date in 1864 that Saratoga Race Course, America's oldest thoroughbred racetrack, opened up. In 1873, cable cars operated for the first time in San Francisco on this date. In 1961, it was August 1st when the Beatles performed their first gig as the house band at Liverpool's Cavern Club. In 1973, American Graffiti premiered at the Locarno International Film Festival in Switzerland, and it was August 1st of 2018 when Apple became the first American publicly listed company to reach $1 trillion in value.
1: Here's the deal. The government is over $38 trillion in debt, which means the IRS isn't slowing down, and the tax code is complex and unforgiving. 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
10: 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So, I'm telling you, the benefits way outweigh what can be the nervousness of a needle. So I really do encourage, if you're in the area, if you're not in the area, make sure you get over here. The KPPV crew will be here until noon. We're giving away Diamondbacks tickets. There's giveaways from Legendary Total Wellness every 30 minutes, so make sure you're here. You have to be here to win for Legendary Total Wellness giveaways. I'm Dakota McMaines on The Mix 106.

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2: Hello, Prescott. Hello, KPBV fam. My name is Dakota McMains. I'm here at Legendary Total Wellness Longevity Spa, and I'm speaking with Josie, the manager here. So, Josie, can you tell me a little bit about what you guys are about here?
3: Yeah, so we do holistic therapies. We like to heal you on a different level rather than just medications or prescribing you something. We focus more on what your body actually needs and just the recovery process, getting well for yourself, and just doing better for yourself. So, yeah.
2: Awesome. So, do you have a certain therapy here that is your favorite that you personally like the most?
3: Yeah, personally, I really like the red light therapy. I like it just because it's good for everything, joint pain, skin conditions, elasticity of skin, collagen, arthritis. We've had so many people have such good results with it. So it's just it's my one and only. I love her.
2: Awesome. I personally love red light therapy too. I've seen so many different good outcomes from this. Tell me, so I know there's so many people in our community that struggle with chronic headaches. I've heard a bunch of testimonials from people today. If someone walked in with chronic headaches, what would you tell them? What would you suggest for them to search around here for?
3: So I would definitely tell them to try out our PEMF mat. That stands for Pulse Electromagnetic Field. What it does is sends pulses through the body and kind of sends receptors to the cells to say, hey, this is your issue, and I'm going to send electric pulses there to kind of help out with that. And it's not painful. It's super easy. You don't feel any pain with it. But it kind of just helps with migraine support, head support, brain support, on a neurological level, just helps anything with that muscle. So, yeah.
2: Awesome. And it's my understanding that there is skincare here too also. Can you tell me about that a little bit?
3: Yeah. So I'm actually the skincare specialist here. I'm the esthetician. So we deal with anything anti-aging, acne. We do custom facials for anyone that needs any sort of treatment. We talk to you, talk about what you need. We do anything skin. We do waxing, brows. We do red light therapy for the skin, blue light therapy for acne. We use all clean ingredients. So, yeah.
2: Amazing. Well, thank you for your time. Thank you for talking to me. And I'm going to go ahead and I'm going to go walk around the facility a little bit more and see what else we can get into here. So that was Josie, the manager here at Legendary Total Wellness Longevity Spa. If you come in, there is coffee. There are snow cones. There are breakfast burritos, so make sure you get here. We're doing so many different raffles, different giveaways. The KPPV family is here. We have Diamondback giveaways. There is samples of a drink. It's actually called Lit. It is for hydration. So come in here. I tried it myself. I loved it. It tastes amazing. Two ingredients. There's different flavors. So go ahead, come here. Try it out. Come over to the KPPV table. We have a bunch of different knickknacks. We're giving away Diamondback tickets. 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I'm seeing smiling faces everywhere here right now. Today is actually the grand opening of the Prescott location. 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And everybody loves discounts. So, really, I encourage you, take the little bit of time it takes. Come over here, do some raffles, get some free prizes, come meet some people. 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They want to help you. So, if you have any sort of need, they will help you meet that. 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

giving you the remedy on this Saturday. That is Jason Mraz. I am Craig Collins, and it is my job to speak. However, Gwen Stefani, in no doubt, is asking me

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5: 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If you drive by, you can't miss it. There's a big Bahama Bucks snow cone truck parked right out front. We have big tents everywhere. We have the KPPV truck here. You can't miss it. There's a bunch of cool knickknacks, a bunch of cool giveaways. We're doing giveaways with longevity every 30 minutes. So if you want to win something, you have to be here at the time of the drawing. We are also doing Diamondback tickets from us at KPPV. All you have to do, come and give a name, phone number. We'll call you on Monday if you win. So go ahead, take the time, get over here. I'm having a grand old time with all of these people. There's so many nice people here. And let me tell you one thing about Total Wellness Longevity Spa is every single one of the employees actually cares about getting you the care you need. And they do it in so many different cool ways. So take your time, get in the car if you're not already. 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It's right next to Famous Footwear, Pine Ridge Marketplace. Just, if nothing else, come meet some of these guys. They're here. They want to help you. They want to better your life in different ways than you have seen. And it works. I have heard very many testimonies. So I'm Dakota McMains with The Mix 106.
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9: 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I am back on the Mix 106. KPPV here at Legendary Total Wellness. Today is the Prescott location's grand opening. This place is doing some really cool stuff, and I just want to say thank you to you guys. You guys are showing up, and you are making this event so fun. And just showing so much community here. So keep on coming. Keep rolling through here. There's breakfast burritos. They have cake inside. They have coffee. They are giving tours of the facility, and they will give you a breakdown of how everything works. That way you can try and get some of their understanding for how all of this therapy really works for you. It is 3250 Gateway Boulevard here at Pine Ridge Marketplace. 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If you're driving by, go ahead and stop. You can't miss us. There's a big Bahama Bucks truck. We have the KPPV truck here. There's a bunch of people outside. We're doing giveaways. At KPPV, we're giving away some Diamondback tickets. 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Total Wellness, Legendary Total Wellness Longevity Spa. I'm seeing all you guys' smiling faces, and I wanted to keep on seeing your smiling faces coming through here. So come and say hi. Come and say hi to me and the crew. Come and say hi to all of the employees here at Legendary Total Wellness. They are doing this for a good cause. I am Dakota McMains on the Mix 106.
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1: How you doing? 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Well, it's that time of the year again. The 106 Days of Summer Contest. 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
3: Hello, KPPV fam. I'm Dakota McMains here at Legendary Total Wellness and Longevity Spa on at 3250 Gateway Boulevard, right next to Famous Footwear. And I'm sitting here with Nico. He is personal trainer? He's a personal trainer here at the Longevity Spa. We're standing in the Elite Performance Zone, and I'm just going to let him kind of tell you what a day in his life bringing someone through here would look like. So, Nico, what is this room all about?
4: All right. So a normal session is going to start off with about 20 minutes of exercise with oxygen therapy. We focus on, you know, pumping that brain with a lot of oxygen to focus, you know, especially getting through with our clients who have, you know, illnesses or who are trying to get back to normal. We work with a lot of elderly, so... You know, we have a bike that also does vibration therapy that really builds their bone density and with the oxygen at the same time, it really just helps them think about their next movement, think about how they're building their strength in that department of whichever they're working on. And so that's really been beneficial for a couple of our clients here. Right after that session, I then throw them on the power plate. It's a very intense vibration therapy. We do about 6 to 8 workouts on that, focusing first with more balance. Focus exercises. We like when people get to focus on their balance because that is the base of fitness. You have to have good balance, good lower back strength. That's the core of everything. So when you build that, then that, you know, can have a snowball effect, you know, getting better or potentially getting back to where they were. So that's what we really try to focus on here. We try to get, you know, elderly people or people who have gone through injuries or anything just back to normal. So, you know, come visit us whenever. We have great timing here. The sessions are not too long at all, so we could fit anybody in and let us know your issues, and we could try to figure it out.
3: Awesome. So I'm looking at this tube of oxygen. What are we doing with this? What happens when you come and get hooked up to this?
4: All right. So about 10 minutes into your session, you're breathing about half of this tube of oxygen. So this is just pumping your brain. Like I said, this helps with those cognitive effects. They do it while you're exercising, so it helps you and it benefits you while you're in your exercise. So you don't have to chase that next breath. You are getting a lot of oxygen and you're getting a lot of benefits with that, especially on the treadmill. When we start you first, you are getting the benefits of just moving, starting your workout. You have to go through, you know, a minute of it being harsh. It is difficult. When you are bringing that oxygen in, it's very overwhelming. I mean, you're getting an extreme amount. It's all going to your brain through your body. And you know, while you're pumping that, you're also working out. So you're catching your breath. You're trying to do whatever you can at the same time. But after, I mean, these results are unreal. I mean, we're, you know, dealing with patients who have had strokes or brain bleeds who are, you know, walking like they've been, you know, working on it for 6 months after, you know, a couple months of doing it. It really helps your cognitive effects, your muscle, your bone density. It helps everything. And with this tube of oxygen, when you pump it up and you breathe it all in, just imagine how much more benefits and how much more your brain is getting that you're not already getting throughout your day.
3: Awesome. And I just, we're getting close on time here, but we were speaking earlier about a patient who struggled with left foot movement. What did that look like for this patient, and what do they look like now? How has this changed their life?
4: So when you start, you know, it's very exhausting. When it started, she had a very constant heel drag. Her heel to toe was, you know, not on at all. And then, you know, after doing several sessions, about three sessions per week on the power plate bike and the treadmill and the power plate, we're seeing her not skip through her workouts. We're seeing her finish throughout the whole 10-minute session, and we're seeing her actually think about her next move, picking up that next step, extending her leg, dropping her arms, keeping them at the same distance. So she's focusing not only now on the workout, but on the benefits and how it's helping her.
3: Awesome. Well, there you have it. If they work with everybody here, any type of problem you have, they are going to figure something out for you, some type of plan. 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
3: Hello, Prescott. I am back. My name is Dakota McMains with the Mix 106 KPPV. I am sitting here talking to some of the people with Lit. It's a hydration drink, and oh, man, it is so tasty. I have my whole life struggled with the taste of coconut. There is coconut in these, and it's two ingredients. 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

0: KDBV The Mix 106.9, celebrating 40 years of bringing you your favorite music. Thank you, Prescott Quad Cities, Cottonwood, Verde Valley, Flagstaff, and all of Northern Arizona. We couldn't have done it without you.
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0: It's Benson Boone here for Someone Else. Well, there has been some kind of a movie drought for the last couple weeks. Last weekend, we did not have any new nationwide released movies. This weekend, we've got one. Count them, one. Well, it does happen to be a big one, though. Spider-Man, Brand New Day. It is rated PG-13. Of course, it is all about the superhero Spider-Man, and you can see it in theaters this weekend.
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4: 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Again, today is the grand opening at 325. 325- Zero Gateway Boulevard. We are right next to Famous Footwear. If you're not familiar, it's right close to the Dillard's parking lot. So come on down, talk to these guys. They know their stuff. They want to help you. They want to make a difference in your life. And truly, every single one of these people here are so insanely nice and just caring. So come on down. Legendary Total Wellness Longevity Spa. We are out. The Mix 106, we'll be heading out, but you still have a chance. So come on down, 3250 Gateway Boulevard. I would just also want to say thank you to everyone on behalf of KPPV. Thank you to Jody for coming out here with me. Thank you to Legendary Total Wellness for having us out here. Thank you to Bahama Bucks for coming out, to supplying saved ice, and everybody who has made a contribution to this. 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

That is Tears for Fears, letting out a shout just because it's the weekend, right? I certainly hope you are having a good one. I am Craig Collins, thanking you for having me along on this Saturday. Here is Edwin McCain with I'll

0: As I understand, Bruno Mars did have a very good start on that song before Lady Gaga was ever invited to hear it. But when she heard it, she was just blown away. They didn't have the song quite finished. Lady Gaga paid a late night visit to Bruno Mars and they wrote the second verse together. Then they spent the rest of the night recording that song. Came up with a big hit, didn't they? We're coming up with the Goo Goo Dolls in just a moment.
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12: 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In Prescott and the Quad Cities for your Saturday hot, your high near 99 degrees. Tonight, look for an overnight low near 71 degrees under mostly clear skies. Sunny and hot tomorrow, 98 degrees for your high, and then Monday, sunny and 95 degrees. In Cottonwood and the Verde Valley for this weekend, the National Weather Service has issued an extreme heat warning through Sunday. Look for a high on your Saturday of 110 degrees. Tonight, you'll see mostly clear conditions. 75 degrees will be your low. On Sunday, sunny and hot again, 110 for your high. And you'll see a slight chance of thunderstorms on your Saturday in Flagstaff, 92 your high. Partly cloudy tonight with a low of 62, and mostly sunny skies will prevail on Sunday, 92 degrees your high. Have an awesome Saturday. 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

0: It's Post Malone with Circles. Sometimes you feel like you're going in circles just shuttling your kids around, huh? A new survey of parents found that driving their kids to and from school activities takes an average of 38 minutes every single day. Keep in mind that's an average, but still, it adds up to 6,858 minutes over a school year, which is equivalent to 15 8-hour work days.
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0: That is Olivia Dean, and I am Craig Collins. Hopefully I have been the man you needed on this Saturday, but I am stepping out of the studio right now, leaving you in good hands, however, for the rest of your day. I look forward to talking with you again tomorrow.
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0: Cheap Thrills at Sia and Sean Paul this Saturday with me, Gina. Okay, so you know how everybody in Seattle was looking for Jimothy? Jimothy, that poor raccoon. He suffers from a spinal condition. Now in New York, they're being terrorized by rabid beavers. Wildlife experts say they think it's all overblown, but I don't know. I mean, if you're living up in New York, the beavers of it all, right? Attacking swimmers and fishermen. Multiple victims have been bit. Now, they say, oh, it's not a serious concern, but seriously, if you're heading to the beach there, you may want to be careful. A beaver's teeth are powerful. They chew through like trees and stuff, so they can chew through people too, I guess. Justin Bieber, we've got Britney Spears and Alex Warren coming up next.
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1: 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Tonight, look for an overnight low near 71 degrees under mostly clear skies. Sunny and hot tomorrow, 98 degrees for your high, and then Monday, sunny and 95 degrees. In Cottonwood and the Verde Valley for this weekend, the National Weather Service has issued an extreme heat warning through Sunday. Look for a high on your Saturday of 110 degrees. Tonight, you'll see mostly clear conditions. 75 degrees will be your low. On Sunday, sunny and hot again, 110 for your high. And you'll see a slight chance of thunderstorms on your Saturday in Flagstaff, 92 your high. Partly cloudy tonight with a low of 62. And mostly sunny skies will prevail on Sunday, 92 degrees your high. Have an awesome Saturday. 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

Jane, a masterpiece. Oh my, my, oh my, my love. I take one look at you, you're taking me out.

0: And it is ordinary that students are starting to use more and more AI to help them get through school. I get it. In fact, some teachers, six and one half a dozen in the other, approve of it. Some obviously don't, especially when it comes to writing papers. And a history professor says that they use this new, they created a trap to catch students using AI. Nearly all made the same mistakes. And so obviously we want to be careful about how much we're using it and if we are copying it exactly from what they're giving us. You know what I mean? Let your kids know with school bells ringing, AI can be a big no-no or a big blessing. Sam Smith, he's getting hitched. I've got him and Normani coming in hot with Dancing with a Stranger.
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Thank you, Prescott Quad Cities, Cottonwood, Verde Valley, Flagstaff, and all of Northern Arizona. 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

0: Somebody that I used to know. Their names were John and Mary. Actually, John or Johnny, most popular name used in song titles. Think about it. Johnny Be Good. The Ballad of John and Yoko Ono, Dear John from Taylor Swift, Chuck Berry's, well, I said Johnny Be Good. And then for women, it's Mary. So you think about it, the CCR's Proud Mary, The Wind Cries Mary, Mary Jane's Last Dance, right? So those, by the way, John and Mary are the most widely used names in song titles. So there you go. Now this one, I just had the time of my life. Bill Medley and Jennifer Warnes kick off the next set.
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0: so easy to fall in love. And Ella Langley continues just rocking that Choosing Texas song. And I love that she partnered up with the American Heart Association. They caught up with her and her crew to teach CPR, you know. And I love it because she's singing the Bee Gees, Staying Alive, which is what you want to do. The compressions at a rate of 100 to 120 per minute. So, yeah, and the lady picked, she said, the right crew members to call 911 and to go get the defibrillators. And anyway, you can see it all for yourself. It's on Ella Langley. If you follow her on socials, she posted the video. And it reminds everybody to learn CPR. I love that. Three Doors Down, the Go-Go's and Hoziers coming in hot.
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6: 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In Prescott and the Quad Cities, for your Saturday hot, your high near 99 degrees. Tonight, look for an overnight low near 71 degrees under mostly clear skies. Sunny and hot tomorrow, 98 degrees for your high, and then Monday, sunny and 95 degrees. In Cottonwood and the Verde Valley for this weekend, the National Weather Service has issued an extreme heat warning through Sunday. Look for a high on your Saturday of 110 degrees. Tonight, you'll see mostly clear conditions. 75 degrees will be your low. On Sunday, sunny and hot again, 110 for your high. And you'll see a slight chance of thunderstorms on your Saturday in Flagstaff, 92 your high. Partly cloudy tonight with a low of 62. And mostly sunny skies will prevail on Sunday, 92 degrees your high. Have an awesome Saturday. 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

0: Hosier and Too Sweet, and I'm so excited because tonight my husband and I are going to watch The Devil Wears Prada 2. It came out the other night, actually, streaming on Disney Plus. And excited to watch Justin Theroux and Anne Hathaway and Stanley Tucci and Meryl Streep and Emily Blunt and Lucy Liu all back for The Devil Wears 2 Prada. I didn't get to see it in the movie theaters, and I've been waiting for it to come to streaming, and it just came out on Wednesday. So excited to watch it tonight. Trey and Duncan, Sheik and Lord up next. Trey and
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1: And Lord, with Royals this weekend, and they're always better when we spend them together. So soon, we'll be back into the season where we get all those Christmas movies, right? And one that's tried and true we always watch every season is Home Alone. Macaulay Culkin now, I guess, reportedly in talks with Disney to make a Home Alone sequel. And he publicly shared this idea. I remember where he was at when he shared it with Disney. And Disney's really into it. In fact, so much so, they're saying they're offering him another movie, kind of like a passion project, if he would do another Home Alone movie. You know what? Good on Macaulay Culkin. You got to make that money when you can, man. Ed Sheeran's up next with Shivers.
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1: Counting stars with One Republic. Okay, so you might be doing some DIY projects around the house. Just remember, there are everyday objects that secretly help and offer more than just one job, like the raised bumps on the F and the J keys. That helps your hands stay in position on a keyboard. Did you know that? Yeah. The arrow next to your fuel gauge points to which side the actual gas cap is located on. Tiny holes in padlocks help drain the water and provide a spot for lubricant if the start and the lock start sticking. 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The hole in the pasta spoon drains water and measures about one serving of dry spaghetti. So now you know. Pasta. It might be what's for dinner. Dua Lipa's up next with Don't Start Now.
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8: This check of your Mix 106 weather is brought to you by Olson's for Healthy Animals. In Prescott and the Quad Cities, for tonight, look for mostly clear skies. 71 degrees will be your overnight low. On Sunday, sunny skies, hot temperatures, 98 degrees for the high. And look for sunny skies on Monday, 95 degrees will be your high. In Cottonwood and the Verde Valley, the extreme heat warning continues through tomorrow. Look for mostly clear conditions overnight, your low near 75 degrees. On Sunday, look for hot conditions to continue, your high near 110 degrees under sunny skies. And then on Monday, hot again, 108 for your high. In Flagstaff tonight, look for partly cloudy skies, your overnight low 62 degrees. Your Sunday promises sunny skies and 92 degrees, then sunny again on Monday, your high temperature near 90 degrees. Have a fun and safe Saturday night. I'm Marty Myers on your favorite mix of music for 40 years, the Mix 106.
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0: Louis Capaldi and Someone You Love. Just so you know, before Facebook, before Snapchat, before Insta, before Tinder, before any one of those apps, there was MySpace. Mm-hmm. Do you remember Tom? He was everybody's friend, right? The Vanderhoek brothers reveal plans for a relaunch, arguing today's algorithm-driven internet leaves room for something different. MySpace owners looking to plan that comeback of the social iconic network. And the very first one, too, as a matter of fact. So will Tom's picture be on there? I don't know. Tom was everybody's friend. Philip Phillips brings us home next.
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8: Hi, this is Scott O'Neill from the Scott O'Neill Band of Northern Arizona Blues Alliance. 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
9: We're into the mix!

0: Huntrix with Golden right here this Saturday. I'm Gina. Thanks again for spending your weekends with us. I know a lot of people are wrapping up their summer vacations, kind of getting ready to go back to school. Delta had announced that they were changing a couple of different things and offering a new kind of first class option. JetBlue now planning to discount base fares for its first class cabin, which is expected to launch later this year. It strips the perks like seat selection and things like that, but you still can go first class. So just so you know, that is expected through JetBlue later this year. The weekend expected next with Blinding Lights.
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KDBV The Mix 106.9, celebrating 40 years of bringing you your favorite music. Thank you, Prescott, Quad Cities, Cottonwood, Verde Valley, Flagstaff, and all of Northern Arizona. We couldn't have done it without you.

0: Ed Sheeran in camera, and even on the weekends, we get You Just Can't Fix Stupid, but this one going after the big giant house, eBay. eBay and former executives now have to pay $56 million to settle a lawsuit for this bizarre harassment of a couple. The settlement includes an additional $7 million in charitable donations. I mean, what they did is crazy. They were like cyber stalking these people, death threats, even in-person surveillance, which is crazy. So like they have to pay nearly $50 million to this Massachusetts couple who were targeted with threats and this bizarre deliveries of it all by former employees of the company. I wonder how they decided to go after them and why. Why would you? Shame, shame, eBay. The phrase up next with Over My Head.
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5: This check of your Mix 106 weather is brought to you by Olson's for Healthy Animals. In Prescott and the Quad Cities, for tonight, look for mostly clear skies. 71 degrees will be your overnight low. On Sunday, sunny skies, hot temperatures, 98 degrees for the high. And look for sunny skies on Monday, 95 degrees will be your high. In Cottonwood and the Verde Valley, the extreme heat warning continues through tomorrow. Look for mostly clear conditions overnight, your low near 75 degrees. On Sunday, look for hot conditions to continue, your high near 110 degrees under sunny skies. And then on Monday, hot again, 108 for your high. In Flagstaff tonight, look for partly cloudy skies, your overnight low 62 degrees. Your Sunday promises sunny skies and 92 degrees, then sunny again on Monday, your high temperature near 90 degrees. Have a fun and safe Saturday night. 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

0: say. 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

0: And let's catch you up on some music news and a little Emmy news since the Emmys are coming up in September. Just quickly, BTS, we love BTS. They won't submit any music for the 2027 Grammy Awards consideration. That's your music news. And then on the Emmy side of things, Michael J. Fox, I'm so excited. He will be honored with the TV Academy's Bob Hope Humanitarian Award at this September's Emmys. So excited for Michael J. Fox. He's been living with Parkinson's disease for far too long and fighting the good fight. And, you know, I lost my dad to Parkinson's in September 1 year ago. So very excited to see Michael J. Fox take this award home, the Bob Hope Humanitarian Award, going out the door in September. NSYNC's going out the door next with It's Gonna Be Me.
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0: in the bar getting tipsy with Shaboozy. So earlier this week, I mentioned that Tyler Hubbard from Florida Georgia Line took a fishing accident, if you will. So not for nothing, he took a fishing hook to the head. And his wife, you see this video of him getting it removed by her. It did bleed a little bit, but you know what? He's no worse from the wear. I love some of the comments that I was reading. The people were saying it was the first and last time they ever casted a line after they got a fishing hook stuck in the head. For Tyler Hubbard, I have a feeling like he'll be back out fishing before you know it. He's back together again with Florida Georgia Line, so things are looking up. On the way, Benson Boone's up next with Beautiful Things.
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